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1: Good morning. A proposed class action lawsuit over the 2025 Nova Scotia Power cyber attack is moving ahead with a court date set for June 23rd in Halifax. The law firm McGilvery Injury and Insurance Law says the case involved two groups, customers whose personal information was allegedly exposed and customers who overpaid because of estimated or inaccurate bills following the cyber incident. The firm says the lawsuit seeks accountability for the data breach and compensation for customers who may have faced fraud or identity theft risks. It also argues customers who overpaid should receive interest on the money, not just refunds. A separate review by the Nova Scotia Energy Board is set to begin in August. Nova Scotia's NDP says the Houston government is cutting resources students need to succeed. Education critic Paul Wozni says the province is eliminating literacy and math coaches and refusing to properly fund public libraries. Provincial tests show half of grade 6 students are not meeting writing expectations. A third of grade 8 students are reading below expected levels. Wozni was joined by the teachers' union and a parent group calling for better reading and writing support. Parent Louise Hanavan says too many children are entering high school unable to read well enough to learn. She says it's not too late if the government acts now. Nova Scotia has changed its rules for lead-acid battery manufacturing, where starting today, these facilities will only need an industrial approval. Previously, they also required an environmental assessment, making this province the only one in Canada to demand both. Environment Minister Timothy Hallman says the change brings Nova Scotia in line with the rest of the country. He says it also opens the door for new economic opportunities that align with sustainable prosperity. Hallman says these projects can be done safely through an industrial approval, which has strict terms and conditions. Lead-acid batteries are recyclable and used in vehicles, energy systems, and clean technology. An elderly man from Cole Harbour will not be going to trial on a charge of murdering his wife. Crown Prosecutor Janine Kidd was in court on Monday to formally withdraw the first-degree murder charge against Edmund Joseph Organ, who passed away at the Halifax Infirmary last month at the age of 79. His trial had been delayed because of his poor health, according to CBC. Judith Organ was found dead in June of 2024 in their home in Agincourt Crescent. Police said at the time they had responded to a call from a man who told them he had killed a woman inside his home. In sports, Jordan Stahl scored twice, including the game winner in the third period, as Carolina beat Vegas 5-3 to even the Stanley Cup final at two games apiece. Stahl has 5 goals in the series, including at least one in all 4 games. In the majors, the Blue Jays scored 2 runs in the bottom of the ninth to beat Philadelphia 3-2. Elsewhere in the majors, Tampa Bay edged Boston 4-3, and the Yankees beat the Guardians 3-2. Now you're up to date. I'm James Faulkner.
2: Thanks, James. Here's your latest forecast from Environment Canada. Mix of sun and cloud today. High of 29, except 16 near the Minas Basin. Humidex of 31, and a very high UV index. Mainly cloudy tonight, clearing overnight, low of 13. And sunny tomorrow, high of 28, except 15 near the Minas Basin, and a humidex of 33.

0: That's Tina Turner on Wave Mornings. It's Mitch hanging out with you on your Wednesday morning. A beauty of a Wednesday on the way. This week is just Mother Nature is dialing it up for us. You love to see it, right? So today's looking pretty good. The next couple days, not looking all that bad either. We just need things to improve for the weekend, right? It is Wednesday. We all know how much that can change 100 times between now and then. But yeah, as of right now, pretty good looking week. Maybe I'll just take the rest of the week off. I don't know. I'm thinking about it anyway. The boss man might have something else to say about that, though. So maybe not. Maybe not. Coming up on the show, James will join me here in just a little bit. He's working away in the newsroom right now, but he'll join me here in just a little bit. But we get, of course, Battle of the Dad Jokes, which we'll get to coming up just after Raid. Your poll question. Mentioned some traffic notes, some things to be aware of in and around Truro over the next few days. Some different things happening, including some work on Prince Street. So we'll get to that. Unlikely Duos, a new edition of That's Gross. Haven't done that in a little while, so we'll get to that later on in the show. But first, I want to address the self-checkout line, and more in particular, to those who use it wrong. We'll get to that in just a few.
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0: Wave Mornings with Mitch, and I know the self-checkout is always a hot debate. Lots of people love it, lots of people hate it. There is still, and hopefully will always be, an option to go see a cashier. And this is why.
1: There's a lot of you out there just not built for the self-checkout lane at the grocery store, so please stop using it. Some of you looking for the barcode, I gotta tell you, it's a tough watch. Like, where is it? Sir, you're holding bananas. That is a produce item. Hit the produce button, type in 4011. How do I know that? I'm a veteran in the game, sir. I've been around the block a couple times. Shut up. You keep putting the items in the bag without hearing the beep. Now the machine's going, put the item in the bag. Now you gotta wait for the girl punching her code. You're setting the line back. If you pull up to the self-checkout with a full cart, I'm making a citizen's arrest. This is an in and out section of the grocery store. You don't belong here. Have your bag open and ready on the loading dock. Scan in the bag. Scan in the bag. Scan in the bag. Pick the bag up, back in the cart. Some of your scan to bag, back to cart speed is just abysmal. Stop looking at yourself in the camera. Everybody looks ugly in that thing. I don't know why. It really doesn't matter. Just keep it pushing. Nobody likes to go to the grocery store. Get ourselves in and out, or do yourself a favor and just order online.
0: Yeah, why do we look at ourselves in the camera anyway? I don't know why.
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1: Good morning. New data confirms a problem deer population in Colchester County, but it's still unclear if a managed hunt will happen this fall. Pellet counts in Bible Hill and areas near Truro suggest deer numbers are significantly higher than in other parts of the province. Biologist Mark Pulsifer tells CBC a lack of predators and abundant food are contributing to the problem. The town of Truro has had a controlled hunt for years, and Colchester residents voted in favor of a similar measure in 2024. But the county is still awaiting a formal process from the Natural Resources Department before it can bring a hunt proposal to council. The department says it will have more to say very soon. New Glasgow Regional Police say a 71-year-old man sustained life-threatening injuries after being hit by a truck Monday afternoon. Investigators say the vehicle was traveling southbound on Provo Street and struck a pedestrian when making a left turn onto McLean Street. The pedestrian was in a crosswalk and immediately transported to hospital by EHS. The driver of the truck, a 50-year-old man, did not sustain injuries. He has since been charged with failing to yield to a pedestrian in a crosswalk, driving without insurance, displaying number plates issued for another vehicle, and operating an unregistered vehicle. Health officials in Cumberland County are warning about a spike in drug poisonings. Some overdoses require multiple doses of naloxone or are not responding to the drug at all. Naloxone only works on opioids and has no effect on tranquilizers. Anyone experiencing a medical emergency should call 911 or go to a hospital. Free naloxone kits are available at most pharmacies. Nova Scotia restaurants are facing growing financial pressure, with many operators struggling to stay profitable despite a strong tourism sector. The Restaurants Association of Nova Scotia said food costs have climbed by as much as 25% in recent years, while labor, rent, and insurance costs have also increased. Association CEO Natasha Chestnut tells CTV about 40% of restaurants ended last year either losing money or just breaking even, up from 12% before the pandemic. Many owners have avoided major menu price hikes to keep customers coming through the door. Chestnut says closures are expected this year as tight margins and cautious consumer spending continue to challenge the industry. In sports, the Carolina Hurricanes beat the Vegas Golden Knights 5-3 last night to even the Stanley Cup final at 2 games apiece. Jordan Staal had 2 goals for Carolina, including the game winner in the third period. In the majors, Toronto beat Philadelphia 3-2, the Yankees got by Cleveland 3-2, and Tampa Bay down Boston 4-3. And after nearly 4 years away from professional tennis, Serena Williams teamed with Canadian Vicky Mboko to win their opening doubles match at the Queen's Club Grass Court Tournament. Now you're up to date. I'm James Faulkner.
2: Thanks, James. Here's your latest forecast from Environment Canada. Mix of sun and cloud today. High of 29, except 16 near the Minas Basin. Humidex of 31, and a very high UV index. Mainly cloudy tonight, clearing overnight, low of 13. And sunny tomorrow, high of 28, except 15 near the Minas Basin, and a humidex of 33.
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0: Wade Mornings with Mitch.
1: Well, good news for snowmobilers and those who like to hit the trails on their side-by-sides, four-wheelers, and dirt bikes. Some more upgrades coming to Cumberland County's trail system. So the province is investing nearly $95,000 in two local projects. So the Sutherland's Lake Trail Groomers Association getting $70,000 to replace a bridge on Trail 104-9A. That's the one between Sutherland's Lake and Folly Lake.
2: Yep.
1: If you regularly use that trail, I'm sure you know exactly what bridge we're talking about.
2: Yeah, and the Route 6 Snowmobile Club getting about $25,000 for, they're calling it, a trail surface hardening project.
1: Yes.
2: On Trail 261 and the Cobequid Mountain Trail System.
1: Yeah, so it's all part of their trail expansion program.
2: Yeah, a number of announcements, especially over the past week or so in different areas. And yeah, a lot of projects are getting some funding.
1: Yeah, absolutely. So yeah, some upgrades coming to the trail system, which I'm sure that'll be much welcomed. I'm sure some of these bridges, they take a bit of a beating, you know, from one year to the next between snowmobiles and side-by-sides, four-wheelers, et cetera. And then there's the weather that gets thrown into there as well. So much needed, I'm sure.
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1: All right, we're introducing a new segment this morning called Unlikely Duos. Working title. Might change it at some point.
2: Yeah, we'll figure it out.
1: Well, basically, we were talking here in the studio yesterday about how, you know, just certain artists that get together to do music that you would not typically see do music together. Usually they come from different genres, different backgrounds, so you just like to see
2: age.
1: Them. Right. To see them on a song together would just be kind of like, heh.
2: Yeah.
1: You told me about a weird duo featuring Everlast.
2: Well, Santana's Supernatural album was absolutely huge. Like, my first year of university, all you saw was Smooth with Rob Thomas. That song was all over the charts.
1: Great tune.
2: Well, another one on that was also one of my favorites was Put Your Lights On. So it's Santana and Everlast. It does sound more like an Everlast song, but you can hear Santana just, like, picking away, doing some fills. Yeah, exactly.
1: Okay, let's... I didn't know these two did a song together.

0: I'm digging this.
1: It's such a good groove. And again, he's not going like over the top with the fills or anything. Just
0: Everlast doing Everlast things. Yeah. Santana doing Santana things.
1: Uh-huh.

0: This would be a great intro for a TV show.
1: 100%.
0: Like something like a thriller or something.
1: Crime drama.
0: Yeah.
1: Yeah, yeah.
0: Or like an end credit song.
1: Yeah.
0: Like at the end of like a really intense episode of a show, you know, like sometimes they like can capture the moment of, you know, the feeling of a TV show with a really good song. I feel like it'd be worth it. That's a great tune.
1: It is.
0: I'm a big fan. I need to dig more into Santana's collaborations because he's got a ton of these too, right? With like Rob Thomas, you had on the Chad Kroeger there as well.
1: And on the Super, you had Lauryn Hill on the Supernatural album as well.
0: Right? I'll have to take a
1: just start with that album and work your way from there.
2: MP Alana Hurdle here. Let's be real for a second. When you hear a politician start talking, you're ready to tune out. But here's the thing. I don't want to talk. I became a member of Parliament because I wanted to listen. Because you know your problems better than anyone else ever will. So let's cut through all the noise, grab a seat, and work together in 2026.
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4: Good morning. A proposed class action lawsuit over the 2025 Nova Scotia Power cyber attack is moving ahead with a court date set for June 23rd in Halifax. The law firm McGilvray Injury and Insurance Law says the case involved two groups, customers whose personal information was allegedly exposed and customers who overpaid because of estimated or inaccurate bills following the cyber incident. The firm says the lawsuit seeks accountability for the data breach and compensation for customers who may have faced fraud or identity theft risks. It also argues customers who overpaid should receive interest on the money, not just refunds. A separate review by the Nova Scotia Energy Board is set to begin in August. Nova Scotia's NDP says the Houston government is cutting resources students need to succeed. Education critic Paul Wozni says the province is eliminating literacy and math coaches and refusing to properly fund public libraries. Provincial tests show half of grade 6 students are not meeting writing expectations. A third of grade 8 students are reading below expected levels. Wozni was joined by the teachers' union and a parent group calling for better reading and writing support. Parent Louise Hanovan says too many children are entering high school unable to read well enough to learn. She says it's not too late if the government acts now. Nova Scotia has changed its rules for lead-acid battery manufacturing, where starting today, these facilities will only need an industrial approval. Previously, they also required an environmental assessment, making this province the only one in Canada to demand both. Environment Minister Timothy Hallman says the change brings Nova Scotia in line with the rest of the country. He says it also opens the door for new economic opportunities that align with sustainable prosperity. Hallman says these projects can be done safely through an industrial approval, which has strict terms and conditions. Lead-acid batteries are recyclable and used in vehicles, energy systems, and clean technology. An elderly man from Cole Harbour will not be going to trial on a charge of murdering his wife. Crown Prosecutor Janine Kidd was in court on Monday to formally withdraw the first-degree murder charge against Edmund Joseph Organ, who passed away at the Halifax Infirmary last month at the age of 79. His trial had been delayed because of his poor health, according to CBC. Judith Organ was found dead in June of 2024 in their home in Agincourt Crescent. Police said at the time they had responded to a call from a man who told them he had killed a woman inside his home. In sports, Jordan Staal scored twice, including the game winner in the third period, as Carolina beat Vegas 5-3 to even the Stanley Cup final at two games apiece. Staal has 5 goals in the series, including at least one in all 4 games. In the majors, the Blue Jays scored 2 runs in the bottom of the ninth to beat Philadelphia 3-2. Elsewhere in the majors, Tampa Bay edged Boston 4-3, and the Yankees beat the Guardians 3-2. Now you're up to date. I'm James Faulkner.
5: Thanks, James. Here's your latest forecast from Environment Canada. Mix of sun and cloud today. High of 29, except 16 near the Minas Basin. Humidex of 31, and a very high UV index. Mainly cloudy tonight, clearing overnight, low of 13. And sunny tomorrow, high of 28, except 15 near the Minas Basin, and a humidex of 33.
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0: Wave mornings, it's Mitch and James, and Town of Truro got a busy couple days ahead of them. I mean, they've been doing their spring flushing and whatnot in and around the Truro area. But a couple traffic notes. The big one tomorrow and Friday, doing some work on Prince Street, James.
1: Yeah, so reduced to a single lane between Dominion and Pleasant. They're going to be doing some water service work starting at 7:30 tomorrow morning, and again starting again Friday morning at 7:30.
0: Yeah, so keep that in mind. Kind of a main artery of the Truro area.
1: Yeah, and then there's also some milling work that they're going to be doing at a couple of different spots in town.
0: Yep.
1: Pleasant Street is going to be closed between Upham and Ridgewood starting at 7 a.m. That's also tomorrow.
0: Yeah, just for tomorrow, I believe.
1: Tomorrow.
0: Just for that work. Yeah.
1: Yeah. And then on Friday, Laurie and Lyman Street to be closed between Alice and like the Higgins Street, Adams Street area.
0: Okay.
1: Also for milling operations, and that's going to start at 7 a.m.
0: Yeah, so that really only will affect, you know, people that live on those streets, not like main stretches or anything. But yeah, Prince Street's kind of the big one there, and
1: so down to one lane at least, so there still will be, you know, some way
0: right exactly
1: there.
0: Exactly. And more details, of course, you can go to the Town of Truro on Facebook and find it all there.
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0: That's Tom Cochran, Victory Day, 100.9 The Wave. We have another classic albums, top to bottom, coming up tonight. So yes, over the last couple of nights, in case you missed out. Celebrating the 40th anniversary of some pretty famous albums. So, of course, Monday night we kicked it off with Genesis, Invisible Touch. Last night we did Madonna's True Blue. And tonight, celebrating the 40th anniversary of Steve Winwood's Back in the High Life. So there you go. Tomorrow night will be Peter Gabriel's So. And Friday night we'll kick off your weekend celebrating the 40th anniversary of Huey Lewis and the News and the album 4. So, yeah, but tonight, Steve Winwood's Back in the High Life. We'll play the entire album, song by song, front to back. It all kicks off at 6 o'clock tonight.
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3: Good morning. New data confirms a problem deer population in Colchester County, but it's still unclear if a managed hunt will happen this fall. Pellet counts in Bible Hill and areas near Truro suggest deer numbers are significantly higher than in other parts of the province. Biologist Mark Pulsifer tells CBC a lack of predators and abundant food are contributing to the problem. The town of Truro has had a controlled hunt for years, and Colchester residents voted in favor of a similar measure in 2024. But the county is still awaiting a formal process from the Natural Resources Department before it can bring a hunt proposal to council. The department says it will have more to say very soon. New Glasgow Regional Police say a 71-year-old man sustained life-threatening injuries after being hit by a truck Monday afternoon. Investigators say the vehicle was traveling southbound on Provo Street and struck a pedestrian when making a left turn onto McLean Street. The pedestrian was in a crosswalk and immediately transported to hospital by EHS. The driver of the truck, a 50-year-old man, did not sustain injuries. He has since been charged with failing to yield to a pedestrian in a crosswalk, driving without insurance, displaying number plates issued for another vehicle, and operating an unregistered vehicle. Health officials in Cumberland County are warning about a spike in drug poisonings. Some overdoses require multiple doses of naloxone or are not responding to the drug at all. Naloxone only works on opioids and has no effect on tranquilizers. Anyone experiencing a medical emergency should call 911 or go to a hospital. Free naloxone kits are available at most pharmacies. Nova Scotia restaurants are facing growing financial pressure, with many operators struggling to stay profitable despite a strong tourism sector. The Restaurants Association of Nova Scotia said food costs have climbed by as much as 25% in recent years, while labor, rent, and insurance costs have also increased. Association CEO Natasha Chestnut tells CTV about 40% of restaurants ended last year either losing money or just breaking even, up from 12% before the pandemic. Many owners have avoided major menu price hikes to keep customers coming through the door. Chestnut says closures are expected this year as tight margins and cautious consumer spending continue to challenge the industry. In sports, the Carolina Hurricanes beat the Vegas Golden Knights 5-3 last night to even the Stanley Cup final at 2 games apiece. Jordan Staal had 2 goals for Carolina, including the game winner in the third period. In the majors, Toronto beat Philadelphia 3-2, the Yankees got by Cleveland 3-2, and Tampa Bay down Boston 4-3. And after nearly 4 years away from professional tennis, Serena Williams teamed with Canadian Vicky Mboko to win their opening doubles match at the Queen's Club Grass Court Tournament. Now you're up to date. I'm James Faulkner.
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6: Here's your latest forecast from Environment Canada. Mix of sun and cloud today. High of 29, except 16 near the Midas Basin. Humid index of 31, and a very high UV index. Cloudy tonight, clearing overnight, low of 13. And sunny tomorrow, high of 28, except 15 near the Midas Basin, and a humid index of 33.
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0: Bruce Springsteen on Wave Mornings. It's Mitch. And on our Wave web poll today, talking about the changes coming to Alberta's public education system, which includes an act that removes politics and ideology from classrooms. It's going to be introduced this year. And we're simply asking on our web poll, should these changes be adopted here? It's a yes or no vote. 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Let us know what you think. Today's web poll, powered by Vogue Optical. How about those Carolina Hurricanes? Man, this is... James and I have been talking about this lots. Like, this is not really a Stanley Cup final, I think, that anybody asked for. I mean, I'm sure there's a few, you know, former Hartford Whalers fans, some Hurricanes fans out there, and maybe a few that jumped on the Golden Knights bandwagon. But, man, this has been a very entertaining Stanley Cup final. A lot of late nights staying up to watch, but, man, that was another great one last night. I mean, pretty much decided by one goal other than the empty netter that made the difference. But, man, Carolina is just making it into a series, that's for sure.
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1: Oh, man, that's gross.
2: Hey, that's gross.
3: Gross.
4: You are right. That was gross.
5: All right, so this is weird. Do you know of anyone, James, who doesn't use toilet paper?
1: No.
5: Yeah, I think most of us generally don't know anybody.
6: I was introduced to it very early in life and found I quite like it.
5: Big fan.
6: Yeah.
5: All but the two-ply in my house.
6: Uh-huh.
5: And this woman on the internet has gone viral after she posted a video talking about how her family uses cloths and washes them instead of using toilet paper.
6: Nope.
5: And she says the cloths, hear her out for a sec. She says that she says the cloths don't get super dirty because the family uses a bidet before they pat themselves dry with the cloths. Have a listen.
7: We keep a basket on the back of the toilet. I prefer to have white so it's easier to bleach. There's a lot of people asking if we use the same one. And technically, yes, but not at the same time. We wash them. You use one and then you put it in the dirty bin. So technically, everybody's still going to use it at one point, but they're clean. It's like a clean towel. And it's not like it's really dirty what you're wiping. You bidet first and you pat dry and it goes in the bin. It's really actually more common than you would think. And it's not dirty. It's just what people want to call it because they're not familiar with it.
6: Okay, who was that again?
5: I don't know, just some woman on the internet.
6: Okay, but no, it sounds like a teenager trying to explain to me, the voice.
5: She sounds very young. No, yes. It's her family, so I don't know, maybe it's her mom and dad that has.
6: Literally sounds like a teenager trying to explain the next amazing idea. I'm like, no, that's not. Now, I will say, once you said bidet, I'm like, okay, it's not as bad as I thought it was going to be.
5: When you got the bidet in there.
6: Yeah.
5: And I'd be lying if I said I wasn't intrigued by the whole bidet thing. I had talked about something on the show before you joined me, and people were saying, get a bidet, Mitch. I'm all about the bidet. And intrigued by the bidet. I'm
6: it
5: not
6: seems like
5: lie
6: once you get
5: that.
6: One, you're never going back.
5: Oh, absolutely.
6: That seems to be the consensus. But, okay, so with that in said, even if you're just patting yourself dry.
5: Yeah.
6: No. And I use white because it's easier to bleach. No. No.
5: I mean, that's what they do at hotels.
6: Yeah.
5: God knows how many people have done whatever with those cloths that you use when you shower at a hotel. I'm just trying to think about that much. But listen, Western society, we're all about the teepee.
6: Oh, yeah.
5: Where, other parts of the world, toilet paper is non-existent in some countries.
6: Yeah.
5: Heard of people trying, I haven't been over that way, but I know people that have gone to certain countries where there's no toilet paper. Literally you clean yourself with a bidet or whatever, and that's just it, right? So anyway,
6: hard pass.
8: How about new?
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1: Good morning. A proposed class action lawsuit over the 2025 Nova Scotia Power cyber attack is moving ahead with a court date set for June 23rd in Halifax. The law firm McGilvray Injury and Insurance Law says the case involved two groups, customers whose personal information was allegedly exposed and customers who overpaid because of estimated or inaccurate bills following the cyber incident. The firm says the lawsuit seeks accountability for the data breach and compensation for customers who may have faced fraud or identity theft risks. It also argues customers who overpaid should receive interest on the money, not just refunds. A separate review by the Nova Scotia Energy Board is set to begin in August. Nova Scotia's NDP says the Houston government is cutting resources students need to succeed. Education critic Paul Wozni says the province is eliminating literacy and math coaches and refusing to properly fund public libraries. Provincial tests show half of grade 6 students are not meeting writing expectations. A third of grade 8 students are reading below expected levels. Wozni was joined by the teachers' union and a parent group calling for better reading and writing support. Parent Louise Hanovan says too many children are entering high school unable to read well enough to learn. She says it's not too late if the government acts now. Nova Scotia has changed its rules for lead-acid battery manufacturing, where starting today, these facilities will only need an industrial approval. Previously, they also required an environmental assessment, making this province the only one in Canada to demand both. Environment Minister Timothy Hallman says the change brings Nova Scotia in line with the rest of the country. He says it also opens the door for new economic opportunities that align with sustainable prosperity. Hallman says these projects can be done safely through an industrial approval, which has strict terms and conditions. Lead-acid batteries are recyclable and used in vehicles, energy systems, and clean technology. An elderly man from Cole Harbour will not be going to trial on a charge of murdering his wife. Crown Prosecutor Janine Kidd was in court on Monday to formally withdraw the first-degree murder charge against Edmund Joseph Organ, who passed away at the Halifax Infirmary last month at the age of 79. His trial had been delayed because of his poor health, according to CBC. Judith Organ was found dead in June of 2024 in their home in Agincourt Crescent. Police said at the time they had responded to a call from a man who told them he had killed a woman inside his home. In sports, Jordan Staal scored twice, including the game winner in the third period, as Carolina beat Vegas 5-3 to even the Stanley Cup final at two games apiece. Staal has 5 goals in the series, including at least one in all 4 games. In the majors, the Blue Jays scored 2 runs in the bottom of the ninth to beat Philadelphia 3-2. Elsewhere in the majors, Tampa Bay edged Boston 4-3, and the Yankees beat the Guardians 3-2. Now you're up to date. I'm James Faulkner.
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5: Here's your latest forecast from Environment Canada. Mix of sun and cloud today. High of 29, except 16 near the Midas Basin. Humid index of 31, and a very high UV index. Cloudy tonight, clearing overnight, low of 13. And sunny tomorrow, high of 28, except 15 near the Midas Basin, and a humid index of 33.
0: Wade Mornings with Mitch. When I

0: Wade Mornings with Mitch.
1: Is a hot dog a sandwich?
2: We're doing this again.
1: Yes, this question that has been asked about three variations of this morning show for the last 8 years with Benny, with Lauren, and now with you, James.
2: Yep.
1: Is a hot dog a sandwich?
2: No, it's a taco.
1: It's a taco.
2: Yes. So I found a meme. It's the cube rule of food identification. So the idea is you have a cube, and depending on the number of layers, that determines what it is.
1: Okay.
2: Right? So if it just has one layer, like the bottom, well, it's toast.
1: Right.
2: If there's a top and bottom layer, it's a sandwich.
1: Okay, yeah.
2: Right? Now, a taco is left, bottom, and right, which is what a hot dog bun is. So a hot dog is a taco.
1: Or is a taco a hot dog with that analogy?
2: Maybe.
1: Could also be that.
2: Maybe. Even my favorite one is if you have a top, middle, and bottom layer, it's cake. So a Big Mac, by this definition, is cake.
1: No.
2: Which I am fine with.
1: That is not a cake. Okay, I'm looking at this graphic now. It's over on our Facebook page if you want to see this for yourself. So, yeah, it gives the explanation for well, salad's just blank.
2: Yeah.
1: But sushi's in there, taco, quiche. And
2: pigs in a blanket technically would be sushi based on this because it's completely surrounded.
1: Okay.
2: We're just redefining food right now. Yeah,
1: fair assessment.
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1: Ladies and gentlemen, welcome to the main event.
0: All right, here we go. Battle of the dad jokes. You know, James, it's a shame nothing is made in Canada anymore.
2: No?
0: Just bought a new radio that says built-in antenna. I don't even know where that is.
2: My wife told me to stop making bird jokes. I've been going for the cheap laughs.
0: Just getting a whole lot of booze this morning. A lot of booze this morning. I changed all my passwords to Kenny. Now I have all Kenny logins.
3: Yes.
0: I'm all right. I just like living in the danger zone.
2: 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Oh boy.
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0: Okay. I'll just have the boo ready to go.
2: Mitch, never put avocados in your eyes. You could get guacoma.
0: No, I actually like that one. That's good. Yeah. I like that.
4: Wave Mornings with Mitch.
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1: Good morning. New data confirms a problem deer population in Colchester County, but it's still unclear if a managed hunt will happen this fall. Pellet counts in Bible Hill and areas near Truro suggest deer numbers are significantly higher than in other parts of the province. Biologist Mark Pulsifer tells CBC a lack of predators and abundant food are contributing to the problem. The town of Truro has had a controlled hunt for years, and Colchester residents voted in favor of a similar measure in 2024. But the county is still awaiting a formal process from the Natural Resources Department before it can bring a hunt proposal to council. The department says it will have more to say very soon. New Glasgow Regional Police say a 71-year-old man sustained life-threatening injuries after being hit by a truck Monday afternoon. Investigators say the vehicle was traveling southbound on Provo Street and struck a pedestrian when making a left turn onto McLean Street. The pedestrian was in a crosswalk and immediately transported to hospital by EHS. The driver of the truck, a 50-year-old man, did not sustain injuries. He has since been charged with failing to yield to a pedestrian in a crosswalk, driving without insurance, displaying number plates issued for another vehicle, and operating an unregistered vehicle. Health officials in Cumberland County are warning about a spike in drug poisonings. Some overdoses require multiple doses of naloxone or are not responding to the drug at all. Naloxone only works on opioids and has no effect on tranquilizers. Anyone experiencing a medical emergency should call 911 or go to a hospital. Free naloxone kits are available at most pharmacies. Nova Scotia restaurants are facing growing financial pressure, with many operators struggling to stay profitable despite a strong tourism sector. The Restaurants Association of Nova Scotia said food costs have climbed by as much as 25% in recent years, while labor, rent, and insurance costs have also increased. Association CEO Natasha Chestnut tells CTV about 40% of restaurants ended last year either losing money or just breaking even, up from 12% before the pandemic. Many owners have avoided major menu price hikes to keep customers coming through the door. Chestnut says closures are expected this year as tight margins and cautious consumer spending continue to challenge the industry. In sports, the Carolina Hurricanes beat the Vegas Golden Knights 5-3 last night to even the Stanley Cup final at 2 games apiece. Jordan Staal had 2 goals for Carolina, including the game winner in the third period. In the majors, Toronto beat Philadelphia 3-2, the Yankees got by Cleveland 3-2, and Tampa Bay down Boston 4-3. And after nearly 4 years away from professional tennis, Serena Williams teamed with Canadian Vicky Mboko to win their opening doubles match at the Queen's Club Grass Court Tournament. Now you're up to date. I'm James Faulkner.
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4: Here's your latest forecast from Environment Canada. Mix of sun and cloud today. High of 29, except 16 near the Midas Basin. Humid index of 31, and a very high UV index. Cloudy tonight, clearing overnight, low of 13. And sunny tomorrow, high of 28, except 15 near the Midas Basin, and a humid index of 33.
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0: Rick Astley on Wave Mornings. It's Mitch and our Wave Web Poll today. We're talking about the changes that are coming to Alberta's public education system, which includes an act that removes politics and ideology from classrooms. It's going to be introduced later this year. And we're just asking, should these changes be adopted here? So yes or no vote. Head to our website, thewavetoro.com. Let us know what you think. Today's web poll, powered by Vogue Optical. Yeah, heck of a game last night. Carolina Hurricanes rallying to defeat the Vegas Golden Knights 5-3 being the final score. And yeah, just another entertaining game. Not much more you can really say about it. So at this point, yep, down to a best of three now and made the best team win. I don't really know who that team is. I still think Vegas has a slight edge over Carolina. But Carolina just, they're never out of a game. And Vegas, very similar. Like, these two teams are actually very similar in a lot of ways, too. But it's been pretty entertaining so far. So, back to Carolina for Game 5.
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0: Wave Mornings, it's Mitch and James, and Town of Truro got a busy couple days ahead of them. I mean, they've been doing their spring flushing and whatnot in and around the Truro area. But a couple of traffic notes. The big one tomorrow and Friday, doing some work on Prince Street, James.
1: Yeah, so reduced to a single lane between Dominion and Pleasant. They're going to be doing some water service work starting at 7:30 tomorrow morning, and again, starting again Friday morning at 7:30.
0: Yeah, so keep that in mind, kind of a main artery of the Truro area.
1: Yeah, and then there's also some milling work that they're going to be doing at a couple of different spots in town.
0: Yep.
1: Pleasant Street's going to be closed between Upham and Ridgewood starting at 7 a.m. That's also tomorrow.
0: Yeah,
1: and
0: just for tomorrow, I believe. Just for that work, yeah.
1: Yep. And then on Friday, Laurie and Lyman Streets will be closed between Alice and like the Higgins Street, Adams Street area.
0: Okay.
1: Also for milling operations, and that's going to start at 7 a.m.
0: Yeah, so that really only will affect, you know, people that live
1: exactly
0: on those streets,
1: yep,
0: not like main stretches or anything.
1: No.
0: But yeah, Prince Street's kind of the big one there, and
1: So down to one lane at least, so there still will be, you know, some way,
0: right, exactly
1: there.
0: Exactly. And more details, of course, you can go to the Town of Truro on Facebook and find it all there.
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Alanis Morissette, 100.9 The Wave. Another classic album's top to bottom is coming up tonight. 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

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That's going to do it for me. Enjoy the rest of your Wednesday. 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
6: Here's your latest Environment Canada weather forecast. A mix of sun and cloud today with a high of 29, except 16 near the Minas Basin, a humidex of 31, and a very high UV index. Mainly cloudy tonight, but clearing overnight and a low of 13. And mainly sunny tomorrow with a high of 28, except 15 near the Minas Basin, a humidex of 33, and a very high UV index.
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4: Latest Environment Canada forecast for Truro is sunny day. A little bit of cloud later on this afternoon. Hot too, 29. Humidex 31. Cloudy through the overnight, but clearing by morning. Low 13, a mainly sunny Thursday. And 28, humidex 33. And Friday, calling for a mix of sun and cloud and 30 degrees.
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5: Latest Environment Canada forecast for Truro: a sunny day, a little bit of cloud later on this afternoon. Hot too, 29, humidex 31. Cloudy through the overnight, but clearing by morning. Low 13, a mainly sunny Thursday, and 28, humidex 33. And Friday, calling for a mix of sun and cloud and 30 degrees.
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5: Latest Environment Canada forecast for Truro: a sunny day, a little bit of cloud later on this afternoon. Hot too, 29, humidex 31. Cloudy through the overnight, but clearing by morning. Low 13, a mainly sunny Thursday, and 28, humidex 33. And Friday, calling for a mix of sun and cloud and 30 degrees.
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100.9, the Wave cuts like a knife, and it feels so right. Brian Adams, especially on a day like today. Sunshine, that Humidex cranking in at 31 degrees. It's Jeff with you, cranking up the tunes with some Monkees for you now. I'm a believer. 80s, 90s, and more. It's 100.9, the Wave.

0: Invisible Touch. There is the legendary Genesis title track from their album, which we did feature on Monday in the Classic Albums Top to Bottom segment, celebrating its 40th anniversary, the band's biggest album. That's for sure, biggest selling album. So many hits on that record, including the one we just heard. We had Madonna last night, and tonight, I like this one, Steve Winwood, Back in the High Life. Another one of those great records celebrating 40 years. Hard to believe. So be listening in for that. That starts at 6 o'clock tonight. Later on in the week, we got Peter Gabriel, the old singer of Genesis, if you didn't know, when they started out. And we'll end off with Huey Lewis and the News. So a great week of classic 80s tunes here all this week, starting at 6 o'clock, only on 100.9 The Wave.
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There's Eyes of a Stranger from Paola's. It's on 100.9 The Wave. It's Jeff checking in. A beautiful Wednesday afternoon. Happy hump day of this June the 10th. Summer has arrived early in Truro and Colchester County. You gotta love it as we continue on with the tunes. This is Cher and Believe on The Wave.

0: 100.9 The Wave, there is Believe from Cher. It's Jeff hanging out with you, and easy to believe that Truro Bearcats goaltender Sam Berthiaume continues to collect accolades and honors along the way in his young career. He's recently been selected to attend Hockey Canada's Helenka Gretzky Cup U18 camp this summer. He had an amazing season, of course, if you were following the Bearcats at all this year. Just put together outstanding numbers along with the fellow goaltender Luca Connolly. They're an amazing duo for our Bearcats this year. And Sam's expected to seamlessly make the jump to the Q this coming fall. So unlikely we'll see him back, unfortunately for us. But for him, he's got bigger fish to fry, I'm sure, in the near future of his young career. So congratulations once again to Sam Berthiaume.
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7: Latest Environment Canada forecast for Truro: a sunny day, a little bit of cloud later on this afternoon. Hot too, 29, humidex 31. Cloudy through the overnight, but clearing by morning, low 13, a mainly sunny Thursday, and 28, humidex 33. And Friday, calling for a mix of sun and cloud and 30 degrees.
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0: Hot stuff from Donna Summer. It's on 100.9 The Wave. It's Jeff checking in. Hot stuff with your weather for Truro, Colchester County. Getting up to 31 today with the Humidex. Even warmer tomorrow. So a bit of a pre-summer heat wave here in late spring. Don't think anybody's going to complain about that. The smells of summer, too. Shared a picture of our lilac tree in front of our house yesterday, asking people their favorite smells and aromas of the season. Lilac definitely was a popular favorite on Facebook. Fresh cut grass from Caitlin Conway. Jennifer Ahud's going with right after it rains. Lindsay Cairns with fresh cut hay. And Shelley Forrest barbecue. Can't argue with any of those. Your favorite smells of the season, let us know over there on Facebook.
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0: 100.9 The Wave, Margaritaville from Jimmy Buffett. Jeff on the case with your weird news segment today. California police looking for a guy who recently assaulted another dude with a ukulele. Yeah, the victim was driving down a boulevard when the suspect started following him closely and honking. Both men got out of their cars at an intersection before the suspect struck his victim in the head with his ukulele. Both men left the scene before officers arrived. When asked about it later, the victim was like, "Look, I didn't think he was that street tough, but when I saw the ukulele, I knew I was in trouble."
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It's on 100.9 The Wave. It's Jeff with you. Foreign Tongues, the 1 millionth album from the Rolling Stones, going to be released in July. This one goes back to Tattoo You from 1981. Here they are. Start Me Up. It's on The Wave.

0: 5 days in May from Blue Rodeo. It's on 100.9 The Wave on your June the 10th Wednesday. Don't forget our friends over at Cat Country giving you a chance this week to win tickets to see Blue Rodeo and the Chicks and Shaboozy. The Bar Brothers should be a great show coming up on the 26th of June for the Halifax Music Fest. So more details over there on the Facebook page. Tis the season for summer festivals, as you can feel it in the air now. It's Jeff with you this afternoon. 80s, 90s, and more, thewavechuro.com. 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Sure hope you're having a great one, and thanks for tuning in.
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8: Latest Environment Canada forecast for Truro, a sunny day, a little bit of cloud later on this afternoon. Hot too.

0: 39, humid X 31. Cloudy through the overnight, but clearing by morning. Low 13, a mainly sunny Thursday. And 28, humid X 33. And Friday, calling for a mix of sun and cloud and 30 degrees.
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0: 100.9 The Wave, old emotions from the Spoons. Jeff with you this afternoon. Stanley Cup final, bringing out all the emotions, not disappointing. 2-2, we're looking like probably a seven-game series here for the Stanley Cup, which I think is very fitting given this series and how close it's been and entertaining, too. Again, I didn't see a lot of last night's game, but from what I saw, it was all over the place. Vegas down 3-1 and then making it 3-3, and then I think it was Staal scored while he was laying down on the ice. I mean, just another crazy game, and back to Carolina now, so perhaps maybe they're bringing some momentum. I was looking ahead to the schedule, too, and I was thinking, you know, it'd be really cool. Saturday night, the Stanley Cup could be won, Game 6, right? But no, Game 6 is going to be on Sunday because, you know, NHL.
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3: Well, good afternoon. Multiple fire departments from across the South Shore on the scene of a large structure fire in a two-story multi-unit house in downtown Bridgewater this afternoon. Bridgewater police were urging people to avoid King Street between Dufferin and Shipyard's Landing as roads in the area remain closed. First responders from Bridgewater were on the scene over the noon hour. Other departments were called in for mutual aid. They included crews from the Annapolis Valley and from Queens County. Mayor David Mitchell says residents should stay away from the area so emergency crews can work safely without obstruction. There's been no word yet on any injuries or the cause of the fire that was called in at around 11:45. Well, fire has destroyed a home in West Hants. That blaze broke out around 2:30 this morning on Highway 215 in Somerville. There was no one in the home at the time, and there are no injuries. Fire crews say the house and surrounding buildings are destroyed, and the cause is under investigation. More than 50 groups across the province are urging the Houston government to speed up efforts to protect 20% of the province's land by 2030. At the current pace, the target will not be met until 2041, 11 years late. Conservation leaders say the government is dragging its feet and ignoring more than 30 community-nominated sites of high conservation value. They also express concerns over public comments suggesting possible development in existing parks and protected areas. Groups are calling for stronger collaboration with the public and the Mi'kmaq to honor the legislated commitment. More Nova Scotians with disabilities are moving out of institutions and into community living as the province marks the third year of its Human Rights Remedy Program. The province says the number of people living in institutions dropped by 301 since early 2023. That's a reduction of 35%. Opportunities and Social Development Minister Susan Corkum-Greek says the focus is shifting from planning to delivering meaningful change in people's daily lives. And she was asked if people who don't want to leave an institution will be forced out of those institutions.
4: The system that has been put together, the various levels of support that folks are going to have in addressing the choices that they may have never thought would be possible in their lives, that they can be won over to those possibilities.
3: The province is legally required to end systemic discrimination in disability supports by March of 2028. The province also closed the Harbor Glen facility and introduced a policy banning new admissions to group homes and developmental residencies. The province's opposition leader in Kentville today for a Save Our Libraries event. Claudia Chender says government needs to listen and to adequately fund rural libraries. And the move to reduce funding and then later give back on some of those cuts is not an acceptable resolution.
5: Absolutely not. I mean, I think you know, we have seen a number of cuts in the last several months. And, you know, in the name of fiscal responsibility, this is not fiscal responsibility. Libraries are essential community infrastructure, and they need to be appropriately funded, which they haven't been for a very long time.
3: Library leaders across the province are warning that more service reductions and possible branch closures could be on the horizon unless changes are made to the province's funding model. The deputy warden from Richmond County has become the first official candidate for the leadership of the Nova Scotia Liberal Party. Amanda Mobberkett says her background in community economic development will help rebuild the party. The Liberals were reduced to just 2 seats after the last provincial election. Mobberkett says she's taking a grassroots approach to bring people together. Nomination deadline, July 28th. The party will choose its new leader, November 21st. Former PC Cabinet Minister Becky Druin recently announced she was joining the Liberals after sitting as an independent. She signaled she'll be running for the leadership, but hasn't officially been nominated. And Sydney Mines will be hosting this year's Davis Day commemoration tomorrow to honor slain coal miner William Davis. An ecumenical service begins at 10 a.m. at Trinity Anglican Church, followed by a wreath-laying ceremony at the Miners Memorial Park at 11. Federation of Labor President Melissa Marsman is the guest speaker. Cape Breton politicians and a United Mine Workers representative will also speak. Davis was shot and killed by company police during a 1925 miner strike in New Waterford. The annual event remembers his sacrifice and the fight for better working conditions. In sports, the Red Sox are in Tampa Bay this afternoon. The Yankees play in Cleveland, also in a matinee. And this evening, the Blue Jays take on the Phillies. In the NBA final, the Knicks lead the Spurs 2-1. And now you're up to date. I'm Sheldon McLeod.
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7: 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When you hear a politician start talking, you are ready to tune out. But here's the thing. I don't want to talk. I became a member of Parliament because I wanted to listen. Because you know your problems better than anyone else ever will. So let's cut through all the noise, grab a seat, and work together in 2026.
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3: Latest Environment Canada forecast for Truro: a sunny day, a little bit of cloud later on this afternoon, hot too, 29, humidex 31. Cloudy through the overnight, but clearing by morning, low 13, a mainly sunny Thursday, and 28, humidex 33. And Friday, calling for a mix of sun and cloud and 30 degrees.
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Still searching. It is Glass Tiger 100.9 The Wave AC on the Fritz in the old Civic LX these days. Just crapped out on me recently, as a matter of fact, just in time for summer, which begs the question, AC or windows down? What do you think? We're asking folks this afternoon over on Facebook. We'll get to phones on that too coming up. Right now it's ELO, Don't Bring Me Down, 80s, 90s, and more. It's on 100.9.

0: pretty Northern Pike sits on 100.9 The Wave. It's Jeff saying hi. Windows down or AC during these warm pre-summer days? What is it for you? Let's go to phones.
1: You were talking about windows up or down, or the you were having a problem with your vehicle.
0: Yeah, AC, yeah.
1: Yeah, well, me, I prefer the windows down.
0: Do you? Yeah.
1: And because some cars that I drove in with the AC, it didn't smell so good, you know. And I find that, and also I want to remind I'm talking to you, if you could remind people to make sure to leave their animal home if they can, and if they do, to have something on for them.
0: The animals?
1: Yeah,
0: the dogs. Oh, right, yeah.
1: Like your dogs, it's best to leave them home in the heat. And
0: well, yeah, the next couple of days is going to be very warm. Yeah. Yeah, for sure.
1: And it'll be coming up sooner than later.
0: Oh, yeah, absolutely.
1: Yeah, to be safe.
0: It's always a good reminder, for sure.
1: Exactly.
0: Yeah.
1: Thank you so much, Jeff, and you have a great day.
0: You too, Bertha.
1: Okay, dear.
0: All right, take care.
1: Bye-bye.
0: Bye.
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100.9 The Wave, the logical song, logically performed always by the legendary Supertramp. 80s, 90s, and more. Jeff on the case. Happy Wednesday as we continue to enjoy this beautiful afternoon together. Me here in studio and you where, you know, wherever you are. Thanks for tuning in. It's The Tenants and Sheriff. It's on.

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There is Smooth Santana and Rob Thomas. 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Changes to Alberta's public education system, including an act to remove politics and ideology from classrooms, will be introduced this year. Should these changes be adopted here in our school system? Simple yes or no on that. You can vote over at thewavetruro.com. I don't have a problem personally with introducing politics and ideology in classrooms as long as it's presented in a fair, unbiased way. And then the young minds can decipher that, take it in as

0: they may and decide what they want to do with it and make their own decisions. I think kind of removing that is somewhat a form of censorship. That's just my opinion. But should we make those changes here in Nova Scotia to the classrooms, remove these type of lessons as Alberta is looking to do? Well, let us know. It's a simple yes or no. Once again, you can vote at thewavechuro.com.
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4: Wave weather.
5: Latest Environment Canada forecast for Truro. A sunny day, a little bit of cloud later on this afternoon. Hot too, 29, humidex 31. Cloudy through the overnight, but clearing by morning. Low 13, a mainly sunny Thursday. And 28, humidex 33. And Friday, calling for a mix of sun and cloud and 30 degrees.
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long time, but I'm here to tell you, there's something else. The afterworld. A world of never-ending happiness. You can always see the sun. Day or night.

0: 100.9 The Wave, run to you from Brian Adams. Jeff saying hi. Three runs enough for those Jays last night. Big win over the Phillies, who are now 33-35. I've been harping on this a little bit, but I've talked about the 500 thing. They're two consecutive wins away from 500. I know they can do it. We'll see tonight. They got another game against the Phillies, and despite the fact of their mediocre kind of record, they're still competitive in that wild card race over in the American League. So another big one tonight. They're pretty much all big ones now for the Jays, aren't they? Especially with their record and everything. So hopefully they can get another win tonight. So your sports, along with your weather and news, 5 o'clock information update coming up. And just after that, don't forget, it's the all 80s feel good drive home. Sure hope you can join me then.
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3: Well, good afternoon. Fire crews spent most of the afternoon battling a blaze in an apartment complex on Bridgewater's Main Street. Now, the fire broke out around 11:45 this morning on King Street. Witnesses say the building was fully engulfed in flames with smoke billowing into the sky. Now, the fire appears to have spread to a neighboring building. Everyone is believed to have made it out safely. There are as many as 17 fire departments from three counties helping, including ones from the Annapolis Valley in Queens County. Now, police have closed King Street between Dufferin Street and Shipyard's Landing. The cause is unknown. Kevin Bushy has resigned as vice president of major events and hospitality at the Rath Eastlink Community Center in Truro. Bushy held the role for 8 years and says he helped position the REC as a nationally recognized event host. In his resignation letter, he credits strong industry relationships for bringing major events to the center, but he writes, the current governance structure does not value the long-term work required to maintain them. The interim general manager, Joel Doff, will now oversee entertainment programming. The REC is owned by the town of Truro and the municipality of Colchester. The province says more than 300 people with disabilities have moved out of institutions over the past year. That is a 35% drop since January 2023. The government has also closed the Harbor Glen Residential Care Facility. Minister Susan Corkum-Greek says the focus is now on helping people live independently in their communities.
4: It's whether the changes are being felt in the choices people have, in the places they call home, and in the kinds of lives they're able to build, because this has always been about something very human, the expectation that people can live, we use the words ordinary lives. I expect we're going to see some extraordinary lives, and our province is going to be a lot richer for it.
3: The province has also launched a new supported living option called HomeShare. The third annual progress report comes as Nova Scotia works to end systemic discrimination in disability supports by March of 2028. NDP critic Lena Hamid says Nova Scotians with disabilities deserve real choice and faster progress from the Houston government. In response to the province's Year 3 progress report on the human rights remedy, Hamid says while any movement is welcome, the government is falling short on its promises. She says many people with disabilities remain stuck in institutions instead of living in community. Hamid says families continue to raise concern about delays and poor communication and is calling on the government to put disabled Nova Scotians and their families at the center of that work. Doctors Nova Scotia hopes all 20 graduates from Dalhousie University's new physician assistant program will stay in the province and help ease pressure on health care. Dr. Amanda McDonald-Green is the new president of Doctors Nova Scotia. She says physician assistants can play a growing role in team-based health home models. And she tells CTV physician assistants will allow family docs to see more patients faster by handling exams, diagnoses, prescriptions, and urgent care. The two-year master's program, the first in Atlantic Canada, launched last year. The province invested more than $5.6 million to create it. Physician assistants remain a very or relatively new addition to Nova Scotia's healthcare system. Amanda Mombourquet is the first person to officially announce they want to become the next leader of the Nova Scotia Liberal Party. The St. Peter's Cape Breton councillor and former Richmond County warden says the party needs a fresh leader who will put members at the center and rebuild from the ground up. A business graduate from St. FX, Mombourquet brings experience in economic development, small business advocacy, and workforce planning. She's led efforts on health recruitment, housing, and environmental protection in Cape Breton. She says a grassroots approach will help create the best path forward for Nova Scotians. Liberals will choose her leader at a convention in November. The deadline for nominations is July 28th. Becky Druin signaled she was interested in running for the leadership but has not officially been nominated. And the Bank of Canada has held its key interest rate steady at 2.25% for the fifth consecutive decision. Governor Tiff Macklem says the economy remains soft amid U.S. trade tensions, geopolitical uncertainty, and higher global oil prices. And he notes inflation rose to 2.8% in April, is expected to hover near 3% in the coming months before easing back towards 2% target. Macklem says the bank will look past short-term energy-driven price increases, but stands ready to prevent inflation from becoming entrenched. The central bank is balancing support for a weaker economy against the risk of rising prices. In sports, the Red Sox are in Tampa Bay this afternoon. The Yankees play in Cleveland. And this evening, it's the Blue Jays taking on the Philadelphias. In the NBA final, the Knicks are leading the Spurs 2-1. Now you're up to date. I'm Sheldon McLeod.
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5: Wave weather.
3: The latest Environment Canada forecast for Truro, mainly cloudy through the overnight, but clearing by morning. The wind will be light in the low 13. Mainly sunny and hot Thursday, 28 degrees, humidex of 33. Thursday night, clear and 12, sun and cloud Friday and 26. Showers and cooler Saturday, and sun and cloud and 23 Sunday.
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Love Touch, there is Rod Stewart. This is the all 80s feel-good drive home on 100.9 The Wave. Another one of those guys that no matter the era, the decade, the style of music, whatever he touched, it went to gold and beyond in a lot of cases. Platinum and double and triple platinum, so many albums sold. That one from 1986, a top 10 hit there, Love Touch. It's the all 80s feel-good drive home. Here's Madonna, Into the Groove. It's on the way.

0: 100.9 The Wave, all 80s feel-good drive home. Black Cars from Gino Vannelli. It's Jeff with you. Speaking of cars and traffic and all that stuff, reconstruction work on Havelock Street has started today, if you didn't hear already. That work includes roadway and sidewalk replacement, along with stormwater drainage upgrades at the intersection of Havelock and Esplanade. So there's not going to be any vehicle access Monday to Friday from 7 through till 4 in the afternoon. Limited traffic control pedestrian access will be maintained for businesses and properties in the work zone. And then the street will reopen after 4 p.m. on weekdays and on weekends when it's safe to do so. And that work, by the way, is expected to continue until late July to mid-August as far as the weather cooperating and that type of thing. So more details over at the Town of Truro Facebook page.
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0: 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If You Could Read My Mind, stars on 54 Stars of the Ice. Wonder what they're thinking right now as they get a break tonight between Game 5 of the Stanley Cup Final. What a big one this is going to be on Thursday. I was talking earlier. I figured Saturday night would be Game 6, you know, cup in the building, no matter what happens next game. And no, the NHL decides to put it on Sunday. Another two-day break. And then if it does go seven games, by the way, they're going to go till Wednesday, which I'm pretty much convinced that the NHL are doing their best as possible to have the cup awarded as late as possible, because it's just ridiculous how late it goes now. I think next year they're going to start a little bit earlier. I thought I heard that. But, yeah, let's just get this over with. Be nice to have a Saturday night game. You know, us old guys can actually stay up and watch the entire thing. 9 o'clock is late. I go to bed at like 9:30.
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8: Latest Environment Canada forecast for Truro, mainly cloudy through the overnight, but clearing by morning. The wind will be light in the low 13. Mainly sunny and hot Thursday, 28 degrees, humidex of 33. Thursday night, clear and 12, sun and cloud Friday and 26. Showers and cooler Saturday, and sun and cloud and 23 Sunday. 100 points.

London Beat, I've been thinking about you. It's on 100.9 The Wave. Going to jet a little bit earlier once again today as our top to bottom classic albums segment continues on this night, Wednesday. We've got Steve Winwood back in the High Life. Looking forward to that. Top to bottom, every song on the record celebrating its 40th anniversary. So enjoy that coming up at 6. Have yourself a great one. I'll check back in tomorrow at around 2. Sure hope you can join me then. Here's Eric Carmen and Hungry Eyes. It's on 100.9 The Wave.

0: 100.9 The Wave, Sister Sledge, 80s, 90s, and more. That one back to 1979, and we are family. Just going to wrap things up here as far as the afternoon run for this June the 10th, a little bit earlier with the classic albums segment all this week. And tonight we get to enjoy Steve Winwood's Back in the High Life, 40th anniversary of that classic album, top to bottom. That kicks off at 6 o'clock tonight. I'll be checking back in once again tomorrow, as I say, at 2 o'clock. Sure hope you can join me then. Mitch and James in the morning tomorrow at 6. So have yourself a great night and more beautiful weather to look forward to tomorrow.
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0: Wave weather.
5: Latest Environment Canada forecast for Truro. Mainly cloudy through the overnight, but clearing by morning. The wind will be light in the low 13. Mainly sunny and hot Thursday, 28 degrees, humidex of 33. Thursday night, clear and 12. Sun and cloud Friday and 26. Showers and cooler Saturday, and sun and cloud and 23 Sunday.
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0: night story, a campfire nightmare, five friends and too much gear. So someone got left behind. Some say you can still hear him asking for a ride. 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